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1: Ladies and gentlemen, introducing the chocolate starfish and the hot dog flavored water.

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Can we, you know what I'm talking about? Just before the, that figure.

0: 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Well, this better be a hit with all this trouble.
1: Okay, we can roll.
0: Spanish eye. Can you hear me all right in here now?
1: Yes. Loud and
0: clear. They're falling.
2: How about a B flat in there?
1: Okay. 2-7-0-8-0, take 9.

Better days are coming, if no one told you. I hate to hear you crying over the phone, dear. For 7 years running, you've been a soldier. But better days are coming, better days are coming for you. So when the night feels like forever,

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I'm going to see this girl. No, her name is Candy. Real cute.

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Dating from the commencement of significant human impact on Earth's geology and ecosystems, including anthropogenic climate

think about the generations and to say we want to make it a better place for our children and our children's children so that they know it's a better world for them and think they can make it a better place.

hips, she was happy with him or someone else. If she was ever unhappy, you couldn't tell. She was

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And the piano's this melancholy song.

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September 11th, 2001. 3,047 people died during the terrorist attacks in New York, Washington, D.C., and Pennsylvania. More than 3,251 children lost a parent that day. And they say it was all in the name of hope.

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